God, you say this wonderful word. Lovely, funny. Word with your own watching eyes and experience. We are only born always. That's the beauty.

He's the one and only one. Indian Punjabi radio station in Germany. 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